0: Taste of Country Nights. I'm Evan Paul. I got Justin Moore here with me. You got a lot of kids, man. Are they at the age where they embrace your famousness, or do they get like embarrassed?
1: My oldest daughter, who just went in the seventh grade, the end of the year last year, she was doing a field trip and I was home. And I was like, oh, hey, you want me to go? I'm home. I'll go with you. You know, because parents go. And she's like, not really, Dad. And I'm like, are you kidding? She goes, no, you're embarrassing. And I'm like, I'm embarrassing? What, you know? And she's like, well, not you, but, you know, like when people ask you to take a picture and stuff, I don't want all my friends to see that. And so I was like, okay. So I just went off licking my wounds. But it's kind of funny.

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Let me know where you're at tonight. 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

0: Good job for Megan. I know a lot of people use the thermos bottles, you know, to keep your coffee and soup in on a second shift, things like that. Thermos has just recalled 8 million of their insulated containers after a design flaw has caused at least 3 people to suffer permanent vision loss. Apparently, what happens is when perishable food or drinks are stored for a long time, pressure builds up inside and can cause the stopper to violently eject when the lid is open, and it's hit 3 different people in the eye, causing them to be blind. Here's my thing. If that happened to me, I would be blind, but I would be rich because I would own the thermos company after that. Come on, man.
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0: Evan Paul here, hanging with George Burge. 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
1: Let's go. 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
0: Good, man. Heard your song in Walgreens.
1: It's so trippy, man. 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I threw

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0: And believe it or not, Jason Aldean is one of the artists in country music that has been on my show the most over the past 7+ years. So it'll be a lot of fun, man. I love hanging out with Jason. Friday night, he'll be here. Let's take a little ride right now.

Max McNown on Taste of Country Nights. It's Evan Paul, and coming up next, we'll talk about what's trending in country music news. It involves Riley Green and Ella Langley right after Dan and Shay. Say So on Taste of Country Nights.

0: It's Dan and Che and Say So on Taste of Country Nights. I'm Evan Paul, and let's get a look at what's trending in country music at tasteofcountry.com. I recently sat down with Riley Green, and I had a chance to ask him, since he and Ella Langley are both up for an ACM in the same category, Artist and Songwriter of the Year, was there any trash talking happening back and forth between the two? Check out what Riley Green told me. 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

and Choosing Texas on Taste of Country Nights with Evan Paul. Thanks for choosing this show. I know you got choices. I appreciate you stopping along the dial here. I got Morgan Wallen coming up. Cody Johnson's on the way. Let's kick back, enjoy a beer, too, with Luke Combs on Taste of Country Nights.

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Moving on. Hey, make sure you're listening to this show tomorrow night right after 7 o'clock. Not only will Jason Aldean be co-hosting, I'm going to give you another code to enter to get qualified to see Morgan Wallen and Ella Langley in Chicago for free. Here's Morgan with I'm the Problem on Taste of Country Nights.

0: country. That's Kojo, Cody Johnson, and The Fall, A Taste of Country Nights. I got Kayla on the phone. What's going on, Kayla?
1: Oh, I have a huge issue tonight. I need to be at work in 30 minutes. It takes me 20 minutes to get there, and I can't get out of my own driveway because my neighbor, not the neighbor that I like for this reason, always parks or has people over their house, and they park in front of my driveway, and someone is literally blocking my car right now, and I can't get out to go to work. Should I be the neighbor that calls to get his car towed? It's just ridiculous.
0: I mean, you got a couple options, Kayla. You can either have it towed or put that car up on blocks and just watch and wait for them to come out and see that their wheels are missing.
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toes. It's starting to get to be that season where people are outside with no shoes on. Just make sure your toes are looking okay, all right? It's Evan Paul on Taste of Country Nights. Check out the new one here from John Morgan. It's called Kid Myself.

Morgan Wallen with a duet called I Can't Love You Anymore. And if you want to see them perform that one live together in Chicago, I got your chance to get qualified to see that coming up tomorrow night here on Taste of Country Nights right after 7 o'clock. Lou

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0: Plus, you can shout out your mom for Mother's Day. 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

0: Taste of Country Nights, hanging out here with Chase Matthew. And I want to know, what is your most memorable meet and greet moment so far on the road?
1: This one dude, I thought he was kidding. I shouldn't have bet against him. He said, he pulls his shirt up, right? He goes, sign my, you know.
0: Yeah.
1: Sign my, and I'm like, really? Okay. He's like, I'm going to get it tattooed. I said, you won't do it. He said, yeah, I am. He said, sign it big all the way across my chest.
0: What?
1: Oh, he did it.
0: He did
1: it? Yeah, he showed up to the show the next night, about an hour and a half away from the other show. And dude had my name tattooed all the way across. I'm talking damn near to his belly button.
0: Dude. I hope he's already married.
1: I hope. Don't do that, guys. Like, that was funny. It was funny. But, like, it's not going to be funny for the rest of your life.
0: Right,
1: like,
0: right.
1: Yeah, so, I signed his entire chest.

0: That is Chase Matthew and Holding It Down on Taste of Country Nights with Evan Paul. Check this out. They think they have found the world's oldest dog in history. His name is Lazar. He's 31 years old. Not in dog years, in people years. He's a continental toy spaniel. His owner passed away, and he was given to the local animal shelter. And being 31 years old, they were like, who's going to adopt this dude? He got adopted. He just got adopted. They've contacted the Guinness Book of World Records to verify that he is indeed the world's oldest dog, born and chipped on December 4th, 1995. A 31-year-old dog, man. You could take him out. He could rent a car. You could go out and have some drinks with him. Oh, man.
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0: Blake Shelton, that's his brand new song. It's called Let Him In Anyway. This is your Taste of Country Nights daily download, where we give you a couple brand new country songs back to back. Our next one comes from John Party, and I wanted to check in with John Party. How are those cows that you bought your wife for Christmas a couple years ago?
1: She never really took care of the cows. She liked looking at them. The cows are easy, man. They just out there grazing.
0: What are their names? Do they have names?
1: We got Reba. She's kind of a redheaded Highland cow. And then Holly, Kyle, and Opal, and Daisy. So I didn't name them, but that's just what they named them. Cow 1, Cow 2, Cow 3, Tag Ear, Cow 4, Cow 5.
0: Here's John Party's new one. It's called Boots Off on Taste of

Rhett, Jordan Davis, Ain't a Bad Life on A Taste of Country Nights. Both of those guys are upstanding husbands, but if they weren't, here's what would happen to them. Here's Carrie Underwood.

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0: Taste of Country Nights. I got Bailey Zimmerman in with me. Your tour is ending in June or whatnot. In country music, a lot of times the headliner, now that you're a headliner, gets the openers a gift. You know, have you thought about what you're going to get Hudson Westbrook or Blake Whiten yet?
1: Dude, I'm not even going to lie. So that has been a lot of conversations because last year I had Dylan Marlowe and Drew Baldridge on my tour, and I still haven't gotten them a gift. So I owe Drew Baldridge, Dylan Marlowe, Blake Whiten, and Hudson Westbrook a tour gift. But yes, we're working on that. Yeah, I think it's really important to make sure. I remember when Morgan gave me my first like tour gift, and it was a Rolex. And I just thought, man, like, this is how it's done, dude. Like, this is how it's done. You make sure people feel appreciated and feel like wanted and feel like, and like a big thank you. So I have a few tricks up my sleeve, and I'm going to get them some gifts. Oh, yeah.

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Hey, sometimes you got to call one in to the big man upstairs, you know? 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After Low Cash and

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0: This is the Taste of Country Night's Top 3 Countdown. 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Number

0: Morgan Wallen, Post Malone, I Ain't Coming Back. That's kicking off your Taste of Country Nights top three most requested countdown. This is the part of the show that you take over. It's not based on the charts or anything. It's only your requests at the radio station. The old-fashioned way, as they would say. In at number two on our countdown tonight is Hardy, Tim McGraw, Eric Church, and Morgan Wallen. Here's MacArthur.
1: My name.

Number one tonight on your Taste of Country Nights top three countdown comes to us from Tucker Wetmore. That was Brunette. It's Evan Paul. Coming up, I got a brand new song from Alexandra Kay. I think you need to hear. It's called Straight for the Heart. That's after Billy Currington.

0: Taste of Country Nights with Evan Paul. A Southwest Airlines flight out of California was delayed for more than an hour because there was a humanoid robot that had purchased a ticket that was sitting in the seat. Now, it was originally on the aisle, and that was causing some sort of issue, so they changed its seat to the window, and then they realized that they had to take out its lithium ion battery, and it got weird. I'm like, what is going on out there? If I get on an airplane sitting next to a robot, I think I'm getting right back up. Coming up next, Dierks Bentley is on the way along with Luke Combs. Keep it here on Taste of Country Nights with Evan Paul.
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0: Taste of Country Nights, Evan Paul. I got Vincent Mason, country newcomer, currently opening up for Morgan Wallen. And you've been on the road with other big name country artists as well.
1: Luke Bryan, Jordan Davis.
0: Megan Maroney.
1: Megan Maroney.
0: What's some of the advice that some of these artists have given you? And I mean, have any of them dropped a gift on you?
1: I did. Jordan Davis just got me a fly rod, which is awesome.
0: Is that expensive?
1: I think so, yeah. I think so. I don't know. I don't know.
0: Do you fly fish?
1: I didn't really check out the one he bought. I go fishing, so we had talked about it. We talked about fly fishing a little bit, and I said I'd never really done that. But I've been fishing in ponds like my whole life. There's, you know, our neighbors had one in my backyard. I always sneak onto a golf course and bass fish, you know. Nothing like super complicated.
0: Yeah.
1: But there's definitely an art to fly fishing that...
0: Dude.
1: I kind of want to get into, so I think he heard that and he got me one.
0: Here's Vincent Mason's new one.

0: could count. Some things just go better together. Here's Luke Combs on Taste of Country Nights.
1: 40 HP Johnson on a flat bottom metal boat. Coke cans and BB guns, barbed wire and old fence posts.

Russell Dickerson on Taste of Country Nights with Evan Paul. You are the best part of the second shift, despite what that one coworker that might not like you has to say. Here's Lauren Elena with Chase Matthew and All My Exes.

0: Country there from Lauren Elena featuring Chase Matthew. That's called All My Exes on Taste of Country Nights with Evan Paul. I've got your chance to get qualified to go to Chicago, travel provided, two nights in a hotel, and two tickets to see Morgan Wallen and Ella Langley when they play Soldier Field. All right, now the way to get qualified for this is just make sure you're listening tomorrow night right after 7 o'clock. That is when I give you the code to enter in. It's like giving away a combination to a locker. I got to give you the code, and you enter that in, and that gets you qualified to see Morgan Wallen and Ella in Chicago. So tune in tomorrow night right after 7. Have a great rest of your night. This is Taste of Country Nights with Evan Paul.
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Fridays are always more fun. Good morning, guys. It's the third shift. I'm Brad Allen. The weekend right in front of us. I've got more Today's Country in front of us, too. Jelly Roll's on the way. Here's Ian Munsick.

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It's been a while since we've seen a really good country cover, but obviously Chris Stapleton did really well with Tennessee Whiskey. But it looks like Kane Brown might take a stab at Shania Twain's Whose Bed Have Your Boots Been Under? Hopefully we'll see that this summer. Here's Woman.

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5 more chances to go and see Morgan Wallen and Ella Langley in Chicago coming up a little bit later this summer. They're playing there in June. Soldier Field, you could be going for free. Transportation costs, hotel, tickets to the show, which is going to be the hardest part to get. We've got that covered. 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
2: It always

What's up, Brett Allen? Thanks for hanging out tonight. It's the third shift. Got more of Today's Country coming up. Morgan Wallen on the way. Of course, we want to send you to go and see him in Chicago. Your next shot happening at 8:20 today. Here's Tyler Nance with Keeps Me Sane on the third shift.

Langley and Riley Green have always worked so well together. They've already got two number one hits together. So now that they're up against each other at the ACMs, who's talking trash? We'll get to that coming up next.

Yes, Ella Langley would be her on the third shift, celebrating her 7 nominations for the 61st ACM Awards coming up at the end of the month. Also, one of the nominations that she's got, she's up against Riley Green for Songwriter of the Year. So are they talking trash against each other, or, you know, are they friendly and not? No, Riley Green, of course, says no, that they're not talking trash. He's very proud of her. You know, they've seen a lot of success together over the last couple of years. He says, "I'm so happy to see how she's doing in country music. It's so tough for a new artist to break through."

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I spread the word, light the bonfire and call the girls. King in the can and the Marlboro man, Jack and Jim were a few good men. Where you learn how to kiss and cuss and fight too. Better watch out for the boys in blue and all this small town, he said, she said. 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I'm tired of talking, man, y'all ain't listening to more dope.

0: Monday going to be a big day for Luke Bryan as they get ready to crown the next winner of American Idol Season 24. 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

Imagine hanging out with your buddy, singing every word to that one in June when he comes to Soldier Field. We want to send you to the Windy City to go and see Morgan Wallen and, yeah, Ellen Langley, too. You're listening today, 820 for your first code. Here's MacArthur on the third shift.

Delta has announced that they're going to be cutting out snacks and drinks on all flights under 350 miles, which, I mean, if you ask me, a flight without a Biscoff cookie is not a flight at all. Gave

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Say so. 2 hours down and a couple to go. I'm Brett Allen on the third shift. It's time for New Country on New After Two. Here's the latest from Lee Bryce. Never find the body.

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ACM is coming up in just a couple of days, actually, not this Sunday, but next Sunday. And somehow, one of the bands that I've got coming up, even though they've got multiple number one hits, continually gets snubbed. We'll talk about them after Hudson Westbrook. Here's Painted You Pretty on New After 2.

0: That's Parmalee with God Knew Better on the third shift. And somehow they continually get snubbed, not just from the ACMs, but from pretty much every award show. I heard Evan Paul from Taste of Country Nights mention, how is it that they're not getting nominated? 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

0: And we've seen Ella Langley and Morgan Wallen sing together when they're in concert. She sang Cover Me Up with him once. What do you think they'll sing together when they come to Chicago? Because you could see it live if you win this amazing trip we got planned for you. 820, we got a code for you this morning.
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or the airport anytime soon. 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I don't know if you've ever had the butterbeer beer at Universal. It's amazing. 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

We are flying through the late night, guys. It's the third shift. Before you know it, it's going to be quitting time. I got more of Today's Country coming up. Luke Combs on the way. And, of course, he's going to be playing a legendary NFL stadium next weekend. We'll get to that after Megan Maroney, who's also going out on the road end of the month, her Cloud 9 tour. See her reaction to the stage on Instagram. Here's beautiful things.

0: That's Luke Combs with his brand new song, Be By You, on the third shift. He's going to be playing a legendary stadium next weekend. Everybody get ready at Lambeau Field. And now, every time he does this, people get upset with him. But he does it at every stadium that he goes to. He's going to be wearing Packers gear. Don't get angry with him. And a lot of Panthers fans get angry about the fact that he's a Carolina Panthers fan. He has said it. I've talked to him about it. He's a Carolina Panthers fan. But out of respect for the stadium that he's playing in, he always wears a hat of the stadium. Where I got to see him at Highmark Stadium, where the Buffalo Bills play. And he was wearing a Bills hat back then. So, yes, be prepared. He's going to be wearing a Packers hat out of respect. It's not that he's not a Panthers fan.
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I Can't Love You Anymore.

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time for some useless trivia for you. On average, we do this 650 times a year. What is it? I would probably be closer to around 400 times myself. 650 times a year. What do we do? Come back.

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What is it? I said mine would be a little bit lower than that, probably about 400 times a year. Answer is drink a cup of coffee. I only drink about one. Sometimes I'll have two a day. Drink coffee. Here's Jason Aldean.

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We got the weekend staring us right in the face. Happy Friday, guys. It's the Third Shift. I'm Brett Allen. I got Morgan Wallen coming up. Of course, we want to send you to go and see him in the Windy City. Another shot today at 8:20. Here's George Burge and Cowboy Songs.

easily one of the coolest things about growing up in the 80s and early 90s, and now it's making a comeback. Find out what it is after Josh Ross on The Third Show.

0: That's Matt Geiger and String By on the Third Shift. I'm Brett Allen. I got to be honest, if you didn't grow up in the 80s and 90s, you grew up after that, I feel bad for you for the fact that you never had the opportunity. You never had the joy of waking up in the morning and going down and starting a bowl of cereal. And when you poured out that cereal, you were the lucky one that the toy fell out in the bowl for you. I mean, insane. It's the reason why we put cereal in the bowl first and not the milk first, because you never know if you're going to have a toy fall in your cereal. Well, now they're bringing it back. They're going to have toys in cereal again. Kellogg's is bringing it back. It's tied to the upcoming Toy Story 5 movie, which hits theaters next month, and it's going to be in a lot of cereals. There's going to be, collectible spoons and trading cards and Toy Story figures. So, yeah, it's coming back. You're going to see how cool it is. I promise you.
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Ella Langley has taken over the top three slots on the Hot Country Songs charts. 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

Have I mentioned we want to send you to go and see Morgan Wallen? 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First Code's at 820. Here's his latest. It's Don't We.

0: Braylon James, There's Water at a Wedding on the Third Shift. I'm Brett Allen. That's going to do it for me, guys. Have an incredible weekend. Be safe. We'll see you back here on Monday. Again, remember, codes throughout the day. 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
0: 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Garrett and Katie in the morning. I may have had a little too much coffee this morning.
1: I haven't had enough, so.
0: All right, well, we'll balance each other out. On the way, we've got the debut of our Mother's Day song.
1: I'm so excited for them to hear this. All right. It's so funny.
0: That's on the way in 6 minutes on 97.5 WOKQ. I've been

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1: Me too.
0: Because I remember everything in that song that my mom did for me. And I'm sure you do too.
1: Of course I do. It wasn't until I became a mom that I was like, hey, mom, I'm so sorry I did X, Y, and Z to you.
0: Right? 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Garrett and Katie in the morning. Mother's Day is on Sunday. And that song is like so relatable. I remember, even as a dad, cleaning my child's diapers.
1: And you have three kids.
0: I had three girls.
1: Yes. And you know what I loved about that song is raising little chaos one day at a time. That is so true.
0: That is, I'm
1: sure. It is chaotic, but it's one of the best things that'll ever happen.
0: But you're going through it with your little one, almost hitting the terrible twos. Oh. Some tantrums.
1: She is.
0: Getting some teeth in.
1: Yes.
0: Yeah, you're not sleeping much.
1: No, last night she went to bed at like 9:40.
0: Oh, wow.
1: And then she was up again at midnight and then again at 1.
0: Oh, yes. My goodness. Well, we want to shout out moms today. If you've got your mom that you would love to say, mom, now I understand. I get it.
1: Mom, I really do love you for all the sacrifices you've made for me.
0: I remember the days when I was always right, but I was not really right. It was you who was right. And I'm accepting that now. And I want you to know, I know you're right.
1: And now I realize my mom had the patience of a saint.
0: Right?
1: Yes.
0: And we're thinking, how did she do it as parents now?
1: I'm not going to lie.
0: 603-749-0975. Give us a call. If you'd love to shout out your mom today, we're going to be doing it all morning long. You can always message us on the WOKQ app as well.
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3: 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With no reported crashes or delays along Everett Turnpike, but it does still have construction in Nashua on Everett Turnpike South at 101A Bypass. No reported issues along 293, 93, 101, 95, or Spalding Turnpike. 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
0: 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We'll talk about that on the way in 3 minutes.

0: Looking at this menu, Katie, it's making me really, really hungry.
1: 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Philly steak subs? 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
0: 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We're looking at the menu for NATO's. NATO's subs, salads, wraps, all the things.
1: I'm a sucker for a good sub.
0: Well, I forgot my breakfast this morning, so now I'm kind of hungry. I don't have my squashy eggs.
1: I see where you're going with this.
0: Today, we have a seize the deal going on right now.
1: We do.
0: Where you can get a $50 gift card to NATO's subs, salads, and wraps for just $25.
1: That's really good.
0: Think about it. If you go out, you spend a crap ton of money on stuff. And this
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1: expensive today.
0: It is. And you can save $25, a $50 gift card for $25.
1: This is the perfect item that you need for like a Friday night. And you're exhausted from the week. You don't want to cook.
0: Yeah. I'm honestly looking at the menu right now and my mouth is watering. Our famous original steak tip subs are made with premium USDA filet mignon tips and seasoned with our secret recipe.
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1: So good. I usually get mine with onion and
0: literally
1: mayo.
0: My mouth is watering right now. I don't know what to do. If you'd like to capture this deal, you can go to seizethedeal.com. If you need more information, you can also go to the WOKQ app. I mean, I can't talk. My mouth is watering because I'm thinking about the famous steak tip subs.
1: Onion rings, mozzarella sticks, fries, waffle cut. I mean, they've
0: got it all. Stop it.
1: They've got it all.
0: Now I'm hungry. Seize the deal going on right now at WOKQ.com for NATO's sub salad.
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1: You know those moments late at night where you randomly look out the window for no reason?
2: Oh, of course.
1: Have them all the time, right? Maybe you hear a noise or just something, car driving by. That's basically how this story started, and it's out of Biddeford, Maine. Most people are asleep, quiet neighborhood, nothing going on. This one dude happens to glance outside and notices an orange glow down the street.
2: Like I said before, the northern lights?
1: At first, he thinks maybe it's headlights, maybe porch lights. Nothing out of the ordinary, pretty normal, right?
2: Yeah.
1: But then it hits him. That's not lights. That's a house on fire.
2: Oh, no.
1: Honestly, this is where the story changes. Neighbor realizes that flames are coming from a nearby home, doesn't wait to see if somebody else noticed. He runs outside and immediately calls 911.
2: I would do the same.
1: Yeah. He starts banging on doors and yelling for people inside to wake up. Family inside hears him, and luckily they were able to get out safely. They had no idea their house was on fire.
2: Oh, my God.
1: Thankfully, everybody made it out alive. Fire crews arrived shortly after worked to contain the fire. Honestly, imagine if he just rolled over and thought, somebody I'll probably already called.
2: No, it's true. I mean, I guess it's how close are you to your neighbors or
1: That's the part that stays with me. Sometimes being a good neighbor means refusing to assume somebody else is handling it.
2: Mm.
1: If you see something, say something, regardless of if you think somebody else called.
2: Couldn't agree more.
1: On this note, we want to celebrate more stories like this. Good news that's going on in your life right now.
2: Yeah, like we'd love to hear about it.
1: If you've got personal stories, maybe it's your kids graduating. Maybe you want to celebrate an amazing mom ahead of Mother's Day. Maybe somebody showed up for you when you needed it the most. Let us know. We want to celebrate you and somebody else.
2: Or maybe it's a neighbor that you want to highlight.
1: Yeah. Call us at 603-749-0975 or message us on the WOKQ app. And that's the good news from the Granite State.
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3: 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No reported crashes or delays along Everett Turnpike or 293. 93 and 101 are clear, so are 95 and Spalding Turnpike. No reported crashes or delays. 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I'm Gina Genesis, New Country, 97.5 WOKQ Traffic.
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0: New England's number one for new country, 97.5 WOKQ. Garrett and Katie in the morning. Mother's Day on Sunday. Looks like we're going to get rain tomorrow, but then on Sunday, it should be a pretty decent day for Mother's Day.
1: It clears up for moms.
0: I know. I hope so. Hope it stays that way anyway.
1: Me too.
0: We want to shout out your moms. We want you to call and tell us something special about your mom. What is one momism that you learned from your mom that you carry with you to this day? Or just a story about your mom that you remember, or you just want to say thank you because mom did this.
1: Who are the special women in your life that helped shape your entire upbringing?
0: It might not even have been mom, but she may have been acting like a mom.
1: Exactly.
0: 603-749-0975. We got a message on our app.
1: We did, from Teresa in Foxborough, Massachusetts. She wants to shout out her mother-in-law, Yvonne, and her sister-in-law, Charlene and Laura. She'd like to say thank you for being on this mom voyage with me and being my village.
0: It's always nice to have a village.
1: It is. You need it as a mom.
0: If you'd like to shout out your mom, 603-749-0975. You can also message us on the WOKQ app. By the way, if you want to win some Darius Rucker tickets for your mom, we'll have those for Darius Drama Club on the way
1: Another
0: in less than 15
1: Darius
0: minutes.
1: Darius Drama Club coming up.
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3: 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Only construction zones set up in Nashua and at the Hampton River Bridge, but no reported crashes or delays. Nashua has construction on Ever Turnpike at 101A Bypass and on both sides of Hampton River Bridge, but no reported issues. 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

0: Are you ready to put your acting skills to the test again after yesterday? You're coming back for more?
1: I am.
0: New England's number one for new country, 97.5 WOKQ. Garrett and Katie in the morning. Actress Katie is being challenged once again in Darius Drama Club for Darius Rucker tickets.
1: Yes, I can't wait for this one. Think Dateline.
0: Okay, this will be interesting. That's on the way in 3 minutes.

0: Darius Rucker tickets on the line right now. And we're going to do Darius Drama Club.
1: We are. Are you ready for this?
0: New England's number one for new country, 97.5 WOKQ. Garrett and Katie in the morning. It's Friday. Beautiful day. Good morning. Darius is coming to Guilford, and we've got tickets for you.
1: And he's an amazing performer.
0: He is. We're going to do Darius Drama Club, which we did yesterday. You had an Oscar-winning performance yesterday.
1: You know, we went with, like, soap opera level acting.
0: Yeah.
1: That's
0: today
1: what we
0: we're going for an Emmy for Dateline themed.
1: Think Chris Hansen
0: or Keith Morrison.
1: Keith Morrison
0: from Dateline for Darius Rucker tickets. Darius Drama Club and Katie's Emmy winning acting performance. Can you guess this song? If you can, 603-749-0975. First caller to correctly identify the song that Katie is acting out.
1: I woke up again this morning, and wouldn't you know, pouring rain. I went and burned a pot of coffee, and like us, I poured it down the drain.
0: 603-749-0975. That might have been an Emmy Award winner.
1: Yeah, okay.
0: One more time.
1: I woke up again this morning, and wouldn't you know, pouring rain. I went and burned a pot of coffee, and like us, I poured it down the drain.
0: Can you name it that Darius Rucker song for tickets to see Darius at Guilford? 603-749-0975.
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1: Tasha, where are you calling from?
2: I'm calling from Hampstead at the moment.
0: Perfect. Tasha in Hampstead. We're going to let you guess Darius Drama Club to win Darius Rucker tickets. What was Katie's award-winning acting performance song that she acted out?
3: I woke up again this morning, and wouldn't you know, pouring rain. I went and burned a pot of coffee, and like us, I poured it down the drain.
0: All right, Tasha, what song did Katie act out from Darius Rucker?
2: The comeback song.
1: Yeah!
0: Congratulations, Tasha.
4: Woo! I woke up again this morning, and wouldn't you know it, pouring rain.
0: Oh,
1: you're going to Darius.
2: I've been waiting to see him.
0: How did you like Katie's acting performance?
2: She did very well, actually. When the first couple of words came out, I knew who the song was.
0: All right, Tasha, thank you for playing. You're going to Darius.

0: Mom's Day is on Sunday, and we are taking your calls and your messages, 603-749-0975 or on the 97.5 WOKQ app. Good morning. It's Garrett and Katie.
1: Good morning. Jeff, tell us your mom story.
2: So, you know, I don't think you realize this until you're an adult, the sacrifices that parents make. But I can remember as a kid going to breakfast with my neighbor just at 6 in the morning, and she'd be asleep, and she'd have worked all night. And I'd say, hey, can I have a couple dollars to go to breakfast? And she'd say, go in my purse and get it. And I didn't realize until I was an adult that that was her last $2.
1: Oh, my God.
2: And, you know, I got to do scouting. I got to do sports. I got to go any place I wanted to, and she didn't. And, you know, you don't realize that till you're, you know, 50, 45, 30, whatever. And I just think that kids don't realize the sacrifices their moms make for them.
1: It's so true. I was just talking to G about this, that, you know, I say to my mom all the time now, now that I'm a mom, thank you, Mom, for your endless sacrifices that you've made for me.
2: And you don't realize the stuff that they really knew about that you didn't know.
1: It's true.
0: Right? You think you know everything, but you really don't.
2: Moms know it all, let me tell you.
0: And coming up after 8, we will share a letter to mom as well as our mom song for the day.
1: A thank you letter to mom.
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4: 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It's been a trouble-free ride with busier traffic, but no reported crashes or delays. Everett Turnpike's moving well, so we're 293 and 93. 101 and 95 are clear, so is Spalding Turnpike. 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

0: Mother's Day on Sunday. Did you get your mom something, Katie?
1: Of course. She already got her flowers.
0: All right. Well, I'm like a typical dude and a typical son. The card to my mom is going out in the mail today.
1: Oh, that's good.
0: New England's number one for new country, 97.5 WOKQ. Garrett and Katie in the morning, 6 minutes away from our Mother's Day song. And then after that, I wrote a letter to mom.
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1: I don't know about the title. That's kind of questionable.

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2: 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What does that mean?
3: 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You know, like duct tape keeps everything together.
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3: 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I was saying that mom is the duct tape that holds everything together. That's what I meant.
2: She's the glue. That's for
3: Not
2: sure.
3: 50 Shades of Grey. I don't want to think of New England's
2: either.
3: Number one for New Country 97.5 WOKQ. It's Garrett and Katie. All right, enough about that. Time to get serious. Mother's Day is on Sunday.
2: It is. You're sending your card out. I've already sent my flowers.
3: I know. I'm a dude. My card is going out today. It's not even going to arrive on Mother's Day.
2: At least you're sending one out.
3: That's true. Instead, if my mom is listening in Colorado, this is my version of a card that I'm sending to my mom. I think this is relatable for any mom.
2: 100%. Your thank you letter is so heartfelt and so touching.
3: Katie, I think I'm going to put this on TikTok and Instagram.
2: Oh, you should.
3: A little bit later on today. Well, here is my thank you letter to mom. A 97.5 WOKQ. Dear mom, thank you for everything. Thank you for the sleepless nights, the packed lunches, the rides to school, the practices, the games, and somehow making it to everything even when you were exhausted. Thank you for pretending my horrible childhood drawings belonged in a museum, for checking under the bed for monsters, and for making dinner every night even when we acted like we suddenly hated whatever you made. Thank you for not grounding me like you said you would after that one time I came home drunk. Honestly, I'm still shocked I survived that conversation. Thank you for making me clean my room, for making me make my bed, for making me brush my teeth, for teaching me respect. Even when I rolled my eyes like I knew everything. Back then it felt annoying. Now I realize those little things became the foundation for my entire life. You taught me how to show up, how to work hard, how to treat people, how to love my family, and how to keep going, even when life gets heavy. And the craziest part, Mom, the lessons you taught me, I passed down to my own kids. To be respectful, to work hard, to care about people, to say thank you, to own their mistakes, and to keep their word. And one day, they'll pass those same lessons down to their kids too. So even if you don't always see it, your love keeps echoing through generations. That's a pretty incredible thing, Mom. The older I get, the more I realize you were right about almost everything. Even the stuff I swore you were wrong about. I love you and thank you for everything.
2: Oh my God. That is so relatable to every child that has a mother that's been present in their lives. And even as a mom, like that made me emotional. How did you even come up with that?
3: Just a lot of going back to my childhood and thinking about growing up as a kid and everything that my mom did for me.
2: Happened at your part where you came home drunk.
3: That's a whole other story.
2: Been there.
3: She didn't ground me for life. She did ground me. She promised to ground me for life, but she didn't ground me for life. I was out of jail a week later.
2: Lucky you.
3: I guess it really wasn't like jail. I didn't have an
2: house
3: ankle
2: arrest.
3: Brace.
2: House arrest.
3: Okay, yes. I was under teenage house arrest.
2: I was always under house arrest.
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5: 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With no reported crashes, but there is a construction zone in Nashua. With that construction zone on Everett Turnpike at 101A Bypass. Also busier through construction at Hampton River Bridge. No reported crashes or delays. 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Those people are probably saving a carload of cash right now. So what are you waiting for? Check Allstate first for a quote today. You're in good hands with Allstate. I'm Gina Genesis, New Country 97.5 WOKQ Traffic.
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0: You got to tell me more about this Grandma Lil.
1: I love her. I've been following her for so long now. She is just, she's a spitfire. She's always talking about her ex-boyfriends.
0: Oh, no.
1: Putting lipstick on, showing you her outfits of the day. And she's always got something very witty and funny that she says.
0: New England's number one for new country, 97.5 WOKQ. It's Garrett and Katie. I saw her on social media, and you brought this up to me. She was talking about rules for her funeral.
1: She talks about it all the time.
0: This is so crazy.
1: She's like, what, 90?
0: 96.
1: 96.
0: Grandma Lil.
1: I have to meet her. I have to.
0: She's like Betty White. You have to.
1: She really is.
0: Or Dolly Parton.
1: Very
0: similar.
1: She's
0: one of those that you have to protect at all costs kind of thing.
1: She's just unapologetically herself.
0: I have some audio that I'll play.
1: When you hear it from her, it's a different story.
0: This is TikTok Grandma Lil and her rules at her funeral.
2: These are my rules at my funeral. Listen up. You could cry, but don't cry too much. Don't make a fool of yourself. Bertha is not invited. Don't let her in. And you better get drunk afterward. Take a shot for me.
0: Okay, she's kind of hilarious.
1: Isn't she awesome?
0: Yes, that's funny.
1: I love that she says Bertha isn't invited. That's the woman that apparently hooked up with her husband.
0: Oh, I didn't know that story.
1: Yes.
0: Oh, my
1: goodness.
0: You got
1: to follow her. She's a hoot.
0: 96 years old. She puts on, like, crazy makeup, right? And gets all dressed up for these videos.
1: She always shows you her flashy outfits. Yeah. She's just fabulous.
0: All right. Grandma Lil and her rules for her funeral.
1: I have to say, I agree with all of them.
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1: Another morning bus ride in Rhode Island suddenly turned into a life or death moment for a 9-year-old. But don't worry, there's a positive ending to this one.
0: I can't wait for you to share that story. 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

0: Rhode Island today.
1: Okay.
0: Two school bus monitors are being recognized for saving a choking student.
1: What? So there's somebody on the bus that's like a monitor. They just sit on the bus and keep watch of the kids?
0: These monitors sit out, you know, when the kids are getting on the school buses.
1: Oh, okay.
0: They monitor that they're going on the right buses home. And this 9-year-old Braxton Howard began choking on a piece of candy on one of these school buses as it was leaving the Raymond C. LaPerche Elementary School in Smithfield.
1: Okay.
0: And that's when Caroline King and Renee Gray jumped on in. And thanks to these two women, they turned a terrifying situation into a heroic one.
1: Wow. So they saved him?
0: They saved him, yes. Braxton's lucky to be alive. But this week, both Caroline and Renee were honored for their heroic efforts, and the town council president reminded everyone, you know, just how important it is that the school bus staff are there and they're actively with your kids. And, you know, something as small as this can save your kid's life.
1: It's all about paying attention. And
0: yes,
1: that's part of the responsibility of being like a monitor or anybody, you know, in the school system at all. Pay attention to the kids.
0: I mean, I feel like the school staff, they don't get the recognition they deserve.
1: No, they don't.
0: You know, it's like that all across the board for them.
1: We put our kids in the hands of them, safety throughout the day at school, and that's proof that they're doing their jobs.
0: And thank God for those two women. And by the way, we want to celebrate more stories like this throughout the Seacoast.
1: If you've got good news in your life right now, maybe your kid's getting ready to graduate high school or college.
0: Right.
1: Maybe you want to celebrate an amazing mom ahead of Mother's Day on Sunday. You can call us 603-749-0975, or you can message us now on the WOKQ app.
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0: As a father, Katie, I'm a little disappointed.
1: Why?
0: Because I'm reading an article right now that says majority of Americans celebrate Mother's Day more than Father's Day.
1: You're disappointed by that?
0: New England's number one for new country, 97.5 WOKQ. It's Garrett and Katie. 47% of Americans plan to celebrate Mother's Day this year. By comparison, only 34% say they plan to celebrate Father's Day this year.
1: Who's coming up with these numbers?
0: It's a survey that was done.
1: Oh, okay.
0: Like 1,000 people surveyed said that mom's more important than dad, basically. They want to celebrate mom more.
1: I
0: as a dad with three girls, I'm kind of sad.
1: I don't feel like they're purposely trying to knock you down here, but the mom carries and cooks the child and delivers the child.
0: I like how you say cooks the child.
1: I guess, know what I mean.
0: Yes, I know what you mean, but...
1: So maybe that's why? I don't know.
0: As a father, one who said, I'm not changing that diaper. And then mom gets stuck changing a diaper. Or as a dude, as a father, when I get sick, I'm like a little baby.
1: Yes.
0: And I can't do anything.
1: That's a man thing.
0: When moms get sick, they power through.
1: It's because we have to.
0: And they take care of the kids. They take care of the husband. They take care of the boy. Whatever.
1: See, you're already explaining it to yourself. Maybe that's why?
0: I was trying not to do that. And now I'm justifying moms
1: Not that we don't love dads. Because they're just as important.
0: So celebrate dads just as much as moms come Father's Day in June.
1: Yes.
0: Happy Mother's Day.
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1: I haven't.
0: Oh, hold on. We're going to turn this one up, okay? Because okay. I may cry a little bit when I hear this song.
1: You love him so much, don't you?
0: I do like Zach Top, but this song, oh, tearjerker.
1: Really?
0: Yeah. South Let's of see. 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

0: Sarah Sullivan is going to be popping into the studio here in a couple of minutes, and we're going to get her Sarah sound off question.
1: We love when she comes to visit.
0: I'm trying to figure out if it's going to be about Mother's Day or about kids or what it's going to be about.
1: You never know.
0: No. And then we're going to find out what's in her lunchbox.
1: That's true.
0: That's on the way in 6 minutes. 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

0: Sarah, are you familiar with Grandma Lil?
1: No, but I heard the clip again. I hear a lot of you guys when I'm peeing, but anyway, I was
2: again. You're with right, with me.
1: Well, I love her. What is she, 90 something?
0: 96.
1: Unbelievable. That's going to be me. That's going to be me.
0: New England's number one for new country, 97.5 WOKQ. It's Garrett and Katie in the morning with Sarah Sullivan. She's funny. Katie introduced me to her.
1: When you get to be that age, you can say whatever you want. I mean, hell, yes. I'm almost there now.
0: Sarah Sullivan, what is your sound off today?
1: All right. Sound off is a good one today. Tell us about a moment that you'll never forget with your child.
0: I have a good one I can think of right off the bat. When my middle child, Raya, was super young, she would be laying in bed and we would pray before bed.
1: Aww.
0: As soon as we would start to pray, she'd say, "Daddy, talk to my heart."
1: Stop it.
0: And then we would talk about thanking everybody and blessing everybody. But yeah, that was her thing.
1: Oh,
0: she would be like,
1: God.
0: "Daddy, talk to my heart."
1: Oh my God.
0: And I would lay my head on her chest, and then that's how

0: we would pray.
1: Get out.
0: Yeah.
1: That is a beautiful memory. So sweet. All right. What about you there, sister?
2: Oh, I'd have to go with the day she was born.
1: Oh.
2: That's a memory I'll never forget.
1: Yeah.
2: You know.
1: That was miraculous. I was the
0: How
1: crazy-
0: much pain you were in?
2: That. And then you sort of forget that once you have the shot.
1: Oh,
2: you're
1: yeah.
2: kind of like, wow, I can do this
1: yeah.
2: all day long.
1: Yeah, I too remember when my son popped out. I was the crazy lady who was thanking Jesus over and over. They were like, I was literally saying, thank you, Jesus. I was like an evangelist. But I guess for me, it was my son. He was 12 years old. And I thought that he had gotten over his like, mommy like cuddle stage.
0: Uh-huh. Mm-hmm.
1: Not that he cuddled with me, but it was a really tender moment. It was his birthday and we came back home and he goes, Mom, I just want to tell you that was the best day. I was Aww. Like, oh.
2: Yeah, for like a preteen boy. That's
1: for a 12-year-old kid.
2: Yeah.
0: That kind of reminds me of the George Strait song, The Best Day.
1: Telling you that one. Yeah, that one on Taylor Swift.
0: Yeah.
1: The Best Day. Oh my God. They get you
2: emotional.
1: Every time.
0: What is on Sarah's lunchbox today?
1: All right. It's Mother's Day weekend. I want breakfast. So we're going to the Riverside Cafe in Newburyport, which I think, Garrett, you've been close to the river.
0: I've been to Newburyport. Yes. I've been to one of the boat clubs.
1: Yes. You've
2: it's
1: been
2: beautiful
1: to,
2: down there.
1: Yeah. It's really, really, my sister lives there. And, you know, we have a lot of listeners there as well. So yeah, the Riverside Cafe. And I'm getting the banana pancakes with walnuts. And I want a side of bacon. Thank you very much.
2: It's like one of my faves when I go out to breakfast.
1: Pancakes?
2: Banana pancakes.
1: Oh, they're awesome. Yes.
0: I forgot my breakfast this morning. Now I want banana pancakes.
1: Let's go.
0: With bacon and syrup over the top.
1: Woohoo!
0: Oh, and an over easy egg.
1: Yes. All of it.
0: Sarah Sullivan on the way after 10. Your next chance to qualify for that Morgan Wallen, Ella Langley flyaway to Chicago happens at 10:20.
1: Yep. Thanks, guys.
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It's 97.5 WOKQ. I'm Sarah Sullivan. 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

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Don't you worry. The more times you enter, the greater your chances of winning that incredible trip. 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

Sound off question for today. Tell us about a moment with your kid that you'll never forget. It's 97.5 WOKQ. I'll run them down for you right after Jordan Davis.

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1: The Sound Off question for today. Tell us about a moment with your kid that you will never forget. Heather said she received a call that her son completed boot camp and became a Marine. That's a really good memory. I remember when my son turned 12 years old, I took him and his friend to Kennebee Lake Park. This was my experience. At the end of the day we got home, he sat next to me on the couch and he said, "Mom, thank you. That was a great day." Oh, talk about the waterworks. I will never forget that day and about 1,000 more memories. Tell us about you. Tell us about the moment that your kid, you and your kid that you'll never forget. And I'll run down more of your responses from our Facebook page in about an hour. 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

tickets, tickets, tickets. We got so many. It's 97.5 WOKQ this weekend. We're giving away tickets for Kid Rock and John Party at the Xfinity Center. 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

0: 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I'm Sarah Sullivan. Your next code to win that Morgan Wallen flyaway is coming up at 1:20. This guy, Dylan Scott, he's going to be at the Hampton Beach Casino Ballroom Friday, June 5th. Don't miss it.
1: She looks so pretty when the makeup on. You should hear her talking to her mama on the phone. I love it when she raps.

Remember when Carrie Underwood sang with Billy Idol? It's 97.5 WOKQ. It's no secret she loves the classic rock. She's going to be performing with Motley Crue on the American Idol season finale.

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0: Here's what moms really think. It's 97.5 WOKQ. Woman, she's going viral for saying what we all kind of think on Mother's Day.
1: First of all, it would probably take me 3 days alone in Bali to start to feel relaxed. So don't be entirely surprised if I don't feel refreshed after one day of my kids bringing me breakfast in bed. I'm not even asleep. I'm on a level 10 alert listening to you carry food and a hot beverage up the stairs to me because I've pretty much never seen you not spill something before. I'm going to need to re-regulate my whole nervous system just from that. Society throws this idea of relaxation on Mother's Day at us all willy-nilly as if they've never even heard of hypervigilance before. It's fine. I'm going to be fine. Where's the vodka?
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Jelly Roll coming to New Hampshire. It's 97.5 WOKQ. Garrett and Katie in the morning have your tickets to go see them. And a Jelly Roll concert isn't just a concert. It's an experience. You don't want to miss it. This guy is starting off this season, Luke Bryan. He's coming to town at the end of the

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1: The Sound Off question for today. Tell us about a moment with your kid that you will never forget. Well, I got one from Stacy that I just have to share. Stacy said when her firstborn, Alyssa, was about 3 years old, she was in the back seat of her car. And she said to her, "Mom, did you know that I picked you to be my mom?" Stacy said, "Really?" And she ended up saying that when she was in heaven, she picked me out of all the other moms to be my daughter. Oh, Stacy said that is a moment that she'll never forget her entire life. How could you? That's amazing. We've got Shaboozy coming up next on 97.5 WOKQ.
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You found the home of Garrett and Katie in the morning, and all next week they've got tickets to go see Jelly Roll. He's coming to New Hampshire, and you could be there. 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

0: Mark June 12th on your calendar. It's 97.5 WOKQ. That's when Keith Urban's new album comes out. It's Yacht Rock, featuring John Mayer, Paul McCartney, Michael McDonald. Can't wait to hear it.
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0: All right. Every day at about this time, you put your fingers into my lunchbox, but it's by invitation, so I'm cool with that. Today, because it's Mother's Day weekend, it's the beginning of Mother's Day weekend, we're going to Riverside Cafe and Diner in Newburyport because I love that place and I want banana pancakes. I know that's not exactly lunch. However, that's what I want. They put walnuts in it, and they got this great maple syrup, and I can get a side of bacon. Nobody judges me. I just love it. That's what's in my lunchbox. 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

You know, the more times you enter, the greater your chances of winning. It's 97.5 WOKQ, that Morgan Wallen flyaway with Ella Langley. You could be there in Chicago, your next chance to qualify. Coming up at 1:20.

0: say so. Good advice. It's 97.5 WOKQ. I'm Sarah Sullivan. Speaking of good advice, this mom explains to husbands and dads how he should treat her on Mother's Day.
1: Treat the day like your wife is Jack Nicholson from One Flew Over the Cuckoo's Nest post-lobotomy, okay? Nothing. There's nothing she's got up there for you that can help you. She's basically dead, but with coffee or wine if it's later in the day. Unless she's a non-drinker, which means she's a daytime friend, which is fine, but that's another topic. You're going to need to get yourself acquainted with the house. Take yourself on a little tour. Figure out where she keeps all the so that when you wake up on Mother's Day, for example, and you need to get the sunscreen to put on the kids before you take them to the park for the entire morning, you know exactly where it is.
0: She's called Big Time Adulting. You got to follow her. She's very funny. Morgan Wallen coming up next on 97.5 WOKQ.
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Carrie Underwood singing with Motley Crue for the American Idol finale. How fun is that going to be? It's 97.5 WOKQ. 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

Just after 1 o'clock, it's 97.5 WOKQ. I'm Sarah Sullivan. Coming up at 1:20. So we don't have long to wait at all. Your next chance to qualify for that Morgan Wallen flyaway with Ella Langley. That's going to be the time of your life. Don't go far.

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I'm Sarah Sullivan. Wait until you hear what Morgan Wallen did for one of his fans. You might need a tissue. I know I teared up a little bit, but for me, it doesn't take much, I'll admit.

0: Cody Johnson on 97.5 WOKQ. You know how we're sending you out to Chicago to see Morgan Wallen and Ella Langley, right? Well, I don't know if you know this about Morgan, but he is a sweet person. He is a sweet soul. He really is. I mean, he's gotten into trouble before, but he's just an amazing person in general. He actually paid for the funeral of a young fan last August. And he met with the boy 2 months prior to his death. He gave him the VIP treatment at his show, including limo transportation. And the boy's mom shared Morgan's kindness in an update. She said, "Going to see your favorite artist this summer, and even though you're in heaven, I know that you have the best seat in the house." I can't read this. I'm done. But you get too misty. You get the idea. Morgan Wallen is a very good-hearted person. I'll tell you that. And we've got another code for you to fly out to see him at 420. The Eli Young Band coming up next on 97.5 WOKQ.
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1: In the dark, in the cold, in the heat. 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

You can see them perform that live. It's 97.5 WOKQ Ella and Morgan on stage in Chicago. We're flying you away. Your next chance to qualify for that comes up at 4:20. Luke Bryan coming to New Hampshire at the end of this month, the opening concert for the summer season at Bank NH. Can't wait to see you there.

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In case you missed it, Morgan Wallen quietly paid for a funeral of a young fan. He's just such a good guy. It's 97.5 WOKQ. Qualify for that flyaway again at 420.

You know what kind of stinks? Tim McGraw is playing Fenway. Now, that doesn't stink at all. Not at all. But he's playing the same night that Ella Langley is going to be at Bank NH in Guilford, New Hampshire. Which one are you going to go to? Choices, choices, right? Man, I do love Tim McGraw. It's 97.5 WOKQ.

0: If you had to choose, who would you choose as the best guitarist in country music? It's 97.5 WOKQ. There was a survey done. The top five, Glenn Campbell, Brad Paisley, yes, yes, yes, Vince Gill at number three, Chet Atkins at number two, and Keith Urban got the number one spot. I don't know if I would have chosen Keith. I mean, I love him, but best guitarist in country music? Okay, maybe. Luke Combs coming up next on 97.5 WOKQ.
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They've got Jelly Roll tickets for you all next week. 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

97.5 WOKQ, Eric Church. He's another one of my, I'm a super fan of his. He opened up his bar, Chiefs, in downtown Nashville a couple years ago, and he's going to explain why it's different from the other bars. Coming up after Bailey Zimmerman. Wow.

0: Do you know I've never been to Chiefs in downtown Nashville? It's 97.5 WOKQ. I'm Sarah Sullivan. It opened in 2024. It's Eric Church's bar. And he said, quote, "We've got a venue that brings in 5-6 people a week. We put them on stage and we don't make them play other people's songs. It's about people being discovered." So there you go. If you've got a dream of going to Nashville, do it. So many stories of people making it big, of course. That is the place to be. And make sure you play Chiefs in downtown Nashville. We've got Max McNown coming up next on 97.5 WOKQ.
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Time really does fly by when I'm with you, that's for sure. It's 97.5 WOKQ. I'm Sarah Sullivan. I am out. I'll be back on Monday. Have an amazing Mother's Day, my friend. Your next chance for the flyaway, by the way, with Morgan and Ella, comes up at 4:20 this afternoon. Have a great weekend.

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darling. New England's number one for new country is 97.5 WOKQ. Matt James with you. Finally, Friday. We've made it to the end of another work week. Got Mother's Day weekend coming up. It's going to be a good weekend, too. Jason Aldean, it's a girl like you.

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1: 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A new study is out ranking the best states in America for working moms. Maine actually did pretty well. We'll give you the details in 6 minutes.

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0: company. That is MacArthur. It's 97.5 WOKQ. Well, there's a new study out ranking the best states in America for working moms. Maine actually did pretty well. According to this report, Maine landed inside the top 10 thanks to things like shorter average work weeks for women, decent child care system, stronger work-life balance compared to a lot of the country. Now, before every working mom in Maine starts laughing hysterically right now, yes, the study clearly did not factor in trying to get three kids out the door by 7 a.m. while somebody's crying because their waffle looks weird. Because let's be honest, working moms are basically operating as unpaid Uber drivers and therapists and cooks and event coordinators and like homework specialists, crisis negotiators maybe, right? Well, also somehow holding down full-time work. It is crazy and I couldn't do it if you paid me and no one's going to pay me to do it. But even if they did, I couldn't. You can read more about how Maine stacked up against all the other states. It's all trending inside the 97.5 WOKQ.
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New England's number one for new country is 97.5 WOKQ. Matt James with you on a finally Friday. Got Tecker Wetmore now. This is new from him. This is Brunette. Brunette.

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England's number one for new country is 97.5 WOKQ. 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

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We would have sent you and a friend to Chicago next month to see Morgan Wallen and Ella Langley live in concert. All you have to do is enter some codes. Your next one is coming up in just 6 minutes. 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

0: 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We have a special guest co-host in the house tonight.
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0: Riley Green, that has changed my mind. It's New England's number one for new country, 97.5 WOKQ. We want to send you and a friend to Chicago to see Morgan Wallen and Ella Langley in concert. All you have to do is enter some codes. This hour's code is 901-901. 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We got the airfare. We've got the hotel all taken care of for you. 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So just enter this code 901. 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

New England's number one for new country, 97.5 WOKQ. Well, Jelly Roll is making the most of a few unexpected nights off after some of Post Malone's tour dates got canceled. He's now added three extra stops to his Little Ass Shed tour, including Birmingham and two Mississippi shows before the stadium tour kicks back off June 9th in North Carolina. Yes, still pretty far away from here, but I mean, it would be a nice little weekend away, would it not? Just when

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0: Forget it. You could be rocking out with Kid Rock and John Party at the Xfinity Center on June 6th. 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
2: 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There's been a crash in Epping causing stop and go on 125 South. Look out for that crash at 155 Lee Hill Road. It's causing about a 5 to 10 minute delay at that crash. That's Route 125 South at Lee Hill Road. 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

England's number one for new country is 97.5 WOKQ. Morgan Wallen and Ella Langley live in Chicago next month. We would have put you and a friend at that show. Now, if you missed the 420 code that I just gave you at 420, well, worry not. There will be another code headed your way before the end of the week. 7:20 this evening with Evan Paul on Taste of Country Nights.

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0: New England's number one for new country is 97.5 WOKQ. I've said it before, I'll say it again. Dustin Lynch is on my country concert bucket list. I still, of all the people I've seen, I still have not made it to a Dustin Lynch show yet.
1: Well, look who it is. Last call thought again. How's your mama? How you been? Girl, it's been too long. Saw your sister at the Circle K. Her baby number two was on the way. Hadn't seen her since her wedding day with you on my arm.

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0: England's number one for new country is 97.5 WOKQ. Matt James with you on a finally Friday drive home. Well, Chris Stapleton made a memorable appearance on The Late Show with Stephen Colbert on Wednesday night. But instead of performing one of his own hits, he actually paid tribute to Willie Nelson with a performance of Willie's Living in the Promised Land, which is, I think, from 1986. Now, Stapleton was joined by Mickey Raphael, who, if you don't know, is a legendary harmonica player who actually played on the original recording. When the performance was over, Chris Stapleton and Stephen Colbert, they toasted each other with glasses of whiskey, and Stapleton thanked Colbert publicly for supporting musicians over the years, calling him, quote, a gift to the world. If you didn't see it, we've got the clip trending inside the 97.5 WOKQ app.
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2: Good Friday afternoon to you. Right now in Manchester, traffic is moving at or near normal speeds on 93, 293, 89, the Everett Turnpike, and 101. Same goes for Portsmouth. You're doing the speed limit on 95, the Spalding, Route 4, and 101. Down in Massachusetts, we're dealing with an accident. 495 North in Lawrence at Merrimack Street. 93 North in Wilmington from 125 to Route 110 is a 5-minute ride. Same goes for 495 North in Lawrence from 114 to the Ward Hill Connector, and 495 South between Broadway and 213. Going to take you a couple minutes in Haverhill. 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

New England's number one for new country is 97.5 WOKQ. My name is Matt James. Thank you so much for having us on a finally Friday. And, of course, happy Mother's Day to all of the moms listening today. Hey, it's not.

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1: Friday afternoon to you. Right now in Manchester, traffic is moving at or near normal speeds on 93, 293, 89, the Everett Turnpike, and 101. Same goes for Portsmouth. You're doing the speed limit on 95, the Spalding, Route 4, and 101. Down in Massachusetts, we're dealing with an accident. 495 North in Lawrence at Merrimack Street. 93 North in Wilmington from 125 to Route 110 is a 5-minute ride. Same goes for 495 North in Lawrence from 114 to the Ward Hill Connector, and 495 South between Broadway and 213. Going to take you a couple minutes in April. 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I'm John Laurenti, New Country 97.5 WOKQ Traffic.
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Morgan Wallen and Ella Langley in Chicago. Do you want to go? Oh, no, no. We'll cover everything. We've already got the flights booked, the hotel, and the tickets. Your next code at 720.

New England's number one for new country is 97.5 WOKQ. Matt James with you in the middle of 30 minutes of nonstop country. It was a scary moment in Dover, New Hampshire after a fire broke out at a humane society. I've got the story in 6 minutes. We could

0: It's Evan Paul. We have a special guest co-host in the house tonight.
1: 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I'm Jason Aldean, and join me as I co-host Taste of Country Nights tonight after 7.
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0: New England's number one for new country is 97.5 WOKQ. Jason Aldean, that is Don't Tell On Me. Matt James with you. And I was just reading this inside our app, but it was a very scary moment in Dover, New Hampshire this week after a fire broke out at the Pope Memorial Humane Society. Thankfully, firefighters got there quickly. They knocked the fire down before it was able to spread. And the even better news than all of that, all of the animals and staff are completely safe. So animal lovers across New England are praising these first responders for preventing what could have been an absolutely heartbreaking tragedy. You can read more. See some photos of the animals, too. They're all trending right now inside the 97.5 WOKQ app.
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top jack in her cherry coat town. Mama and daddy put their roots right here, cause this is where the car broke down. Yellow dog school bus kicking up red dust.

Cleveland's number one for new country is 97.5 WOKQ. Just got a message for Love and Theft. Oh my gosh, absolutely. I think I'll play Angel Eyes. We'll do that though after Luke Combs. It's Days Like These.

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We want to send you and a friend to Chicago. Morgan Wallen and Ella Langley in concert next month. Your next code and chance to win that trip coming up on Taste of Country Nights at 7:20 with Evan Paul.

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97.5 WOKQ, calling it a week for me. Listen, have a great weekend, everybody. And of course, very, very happy, happy, happy Mother's Day to all of the moms out there, my mom and my wife especially, and all of the moms in your life. Happy Mother's Day, everybody. I'll see you Monday. We were

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0: Russell Dickerson, kicking off your Friday night episode of Taste of Country Nights. 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
1: Hey, everybody, I'm Jason Aldean.
0: Hanging out with Jason in less than 10 minutes. Here's Old Dominion on Taste of Country Nights with Evan Paul.

0: Taste of Country Nights. It's Evan Paul. I'm hanging out here with Jason Aldean. And you and Luke Bryan just did your show down in Georgia, and you announced a few more shows that you guys are going to be co-headlining together. Tell me about the first time that you met Luke Bryan.
1: First time I met Luke was probably somewhere around 2009, maybe. I was playing a show in Knoxville. I think it's called the Thompson Bowling Arena in Knoxville, Tennessee. And Luke was playing an after party at my that night at a club after my show. And so we both kind of ran into each other at the radio station in Knoxville and sat there in the lobby and talked for a few minutes. And that was kind of our initial meeting.
0: Had y'all met or had you heard of him before?
1: Yes. We had heard of each other because we were both playing clubs down here in Georgia.
0: Okay.
1: Played some of the same clubs. And so we kind of, and you know, even in Nashville, I mean, he'd been writing some songs. He had written, I think, Good Directions for Currington and stuff. So I kind of knew who he was. I knew the name, but I had never met him.
2: 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I got the cover off the 68.

Ella Langley. That's new country called Be Her on Taste of Country Nights. I want to get you qualified to go see Morgan Wallen and Ella Langley.

0: 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Our special guest co-host tonight, 31 number one songs, soon to be probably 32. I got Jason Aldean in studio with me. You and Luke Bryan, you guys are doing a tour together, more shows, more stadiums. We're talking about your guys' friendship over the decades. Can you recall like a time where you were like, all right, this Luke Bryan guy is going to be my friend?
1: We had some mutual friends, and so we got invited to go on the same hunting trip with what would end up being Buck Commander, which now we're owners in. But and I remember during, while we were at deer camp, we just kind of hit it off, and we were talking, and I think I invited, I said, man, I'm going to start headlining shows next year. Like, come open for me. And this was like 2010. And so he went out with me in 2010, opened some shows, and really that was kind of the year that we really kind of bonded and hit it off.
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0: Taste of Country Nights. 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Big collaboration, of course, on your album, Songs About Us, called Songs About Us, with Luke Bryan. Was there ever a Luke Bryan song that you heard and you were like, dang, I wish I got that one?
1: You know, I remember Drunk on You, which Luke had a big hit on, and I remember them pitching me that song at some point, and I don't remember which album it was for, but I remember them pitching the song and me just thinking at the time, like, man, it's really cool, but it's not what we're looking for. We were looking for tempos. We kind of had the rest of the album done, and I was kind of looking for one specific thing, and just that wasn't it. And then I heard his version of it later, and I was like, yep, missed that one, you know. But, you know, honestly, I mean, songs land where they're supposed to, and I think he was supposed to end up with that one. Obviously had a huge hit on it, and we may not have. So it was that's just one that I remember we didn't cut that it ended up being a hit. Man, over the last 20 years, our songs have probably been soundtrack to a lot of people's lives out there that have listened, you know, and Luke's as well. Love them or hate them, they've been the soundtrack to your life probably a lot over the last 20 years.
0: I got more with Jason Aldean in less than 10 minutes. Here is a guy that writes a lot of Jason Aldean songs, John Morgan, Kid Myself, on Taste of Country.

0: Taste of Country Nights. Our Friday night guest co-host is Jason Aldean tonight. I know you are friends. You guys are friends with Kane Brown and his wife. Did it influence you any when they put out their duet, Thank God, that went to number one?
1: Yeah, I mean, I don't know. I mean, it didn't really affect my decision to do that. I mean, I know Kate was, she had a record deal, I think, at one point, and was like a pop singer. So, I mean, she's a great singer. And, her and Kane had kind of been talking about doing that forever. But it didn't really affect me that, was it, oh, they did it, we can do that too. It was never that kind of thing. Because to me, honestly, when husbands and wives do songs, it could go one or two ways. It could be really cool or kind of cheesy, honestly. So it's always been kind of about finding the right song and something that's like on brand that makes sense and not trying to force something just because it's whatever. That's why it hasn't happened before now. So, but I don't know. It was kind of the first, like I said, first time she'd gone in the studio and kind of just wanted to see how it was going to go, and it went great. So who knows? Maybe more of that stuff to come. We got

0: Taste of Country Nights. We are hanging out with Jason Aldean, and you're going on your Big Songs About Us tour coming up in the summer. I know your wife is on a song on the new album. Is she going to come out and perform that with you? Are y'all going to like do a duet live on stage?
1: I would say, you know, it's probably a very good possibility that you'll see her out at some point this summer on tour somewhere. I mean, she's not out on every show, you know, if kids are in school or like doing whatever. But this summer, while they're out of school, we're touring. It's probably a good possibility you might see it a little bit, so we'll see what happens.
0: Who sings when she's not there?
1: We don't do the song.
0: Oh, you just skip it?
1: Yeah, okay. We just do a different song. Yeah.

0: Jason Aldean. It's called Whiskey Drink. This is Taste of Country Nights, and we're hanging out with Jason Aldean tonight. He's our guest co-host on the show, also co-headlining a tour with Luke Bryan. What do yours and Luke Bryan's text messages look like nowadays?
1: I mean, it could be anything. It could be music. It could be hunting. It could be fishing related, golf. I mean, it's kind of just, I mean, what you would text any of your friends about, you know, just everyday stuff, kids, you know, his son, Bo's a quarterback and about to be a senior.
0: He's good.
1: And starting to get some D1 offers in college. So it's like been cool to see that kind of stuff. And so it's, and he's watched my kids grow up. I've watched his kids grow up. And so, you know, you're invested a little more than just like, a guy that sings in the same business mm-hmm. that you same thing that you do. So it's like you're invested in each other's families. And his mom, I love his mom to death. She is awesome. One of the best. Oh, it's a good time. I actually like her more than I like Luke, I think.
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